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5: Sunshine today, a high of 25, a humidex 29. Tuesday, sun and cloud, maybe showers reaching 28. Clouds on Wednesday, 40% chance of showers with a high of 29.
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7: So Glenn, you and your team have been working hard behind the scenes putting this tour together. 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
7: We're about 3 weeks into the Made and Played in Canada platform for new and emerging artists and their music. 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
8: Oh, for sure the potential of it. You know, this is a great way for artists all over the country to connect with each other, to be heard, and not to mention have the chance to get played on the radio. Because absolutely, it's brought to us by Vista Radio, of course. So they're going to be listening to it. You never know what's going to happen if you just put your stuff up there.
7: And I know, Glenn, this is all new for you as well, but what's your strategy for drawing people out in cities where you might not actually have a big following yet? Any tips for artists trying to grow those new market crowds?
8: Yeah, well, you know, every town is different. So every town is going to bring us a different set of people, a different wave of energy, so to speak. And so I'm just excited to see what each town brings us in terms of the audience, because every audience is going to bring a different vibe with them. So it's our job as the band to read that vibe and really, you know, give them some really good energy back.
7: Now, every artist has at least one memorable road moment, good or bad, right? What's something from your early touring experience that new artists could learn from?
8: Yeah, so it comes to mind instantly. We were on a big tour with our band. It wasn't my band, but I was kind of in it. It was called The Party on High Street. It was the band that we were going on tour with. They were the main act, and we were all the supporting acts, kind of like we're going now. And so they were playing their big show, and I can't remember the festival exactly, but it was a great show. Lots of people. It was a nighttime set. Hey, everyone was having a good time. The Party on High Street, fun, funky jam band. Me and my guys, we were the percussion section. And now, I have a kind of cool hair. Those guys put on wigs, and we had cool kitten t-shirts or whatever, and we were the Afro beat. We were just doing the thing. It was more about the show, really. And then at some point, me and one of my guys, we started acting like, just straight up acting like monkeys running around the stage, and you're like, whoa! And then I remember jumping down to the thing and like going up to people and like submitting to that, you know, you do the hand thing like in the movie, you know, tap my hand, please tap it, please, I can't move until you tap it. Going crazy like that for a band that was just gripping it, and I didn't have to play the instruments in this time because I was in the auxiliary percussion, so I could just go. And this is one thing I really love doing. I'm an entertainer, I'm a performer, let's go. That was one of the funnest times I've ever had.
6: 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In addition, your socials, the streaming services on your site. You have a song called The Truth. Can you tell us the story behind that tune?
8: Yeah, I love that song. So about 2 summers ago, I was in my apartment. I was playing some piano. I was working on the song Why. I decided it was time to finally finish that one. And I was plugging away for a couple of days on it, writing it. And then all of a sudden, I quite accidentally found this little riff that you hear at the start of the song. And then I had to say, whoa, hold on a second. And then I started working on The Truth. And from that little riff, I came up with this whole thing. And then it took me a little while. I had to find it. But about 6 or 7 days later, I called up Henry and I said, I'm coming to the studio. And we brought both of those songs in and cooked them up. And they came out great. Fantastic, in my opinion.

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6: Sunshine today, a high of 25, a humid X 29. Tuesday, sun and cloud, maybe showers reaching 28. Clouds on Wednesday, 40% chance of showers with a high of 29.
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9: Moose weather for Huntsville.
10: A clear night tonight, down to 12. Sunny Monday, reaching 25. A Humidex 29. Tuesday, sun and clouds, slight chance of showers with a high of 28.
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2: A clear night tonight, down to 12. Sunny Monday, reaching 25. A humid X 29. Tuesday, sun and clouds, slight chance of showers, with a high of 28.
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4: A clear night tonight, down to 12. Sunny Monday, reaching 25. A Humidex 29. Tuesday, sun and clouds, slight chance of showers, with a high of 28.
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6: A clear night tonight, down to 12. Sunny Monday, reaching 25. A Humidex 29. Tuesday, sun and clouds, slight chance of showers, with a high of 28.
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5: A clear night tonight, down to 12. Sunny Monday, reaching 25. A humid X 29. Tuesday, sun and clouds, slight chance of showers with a high of 28.
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8: A clear night tonight, down to 12. Sunny Monday, reaching 25. A Humidex 29. Tuesday, sun and clouds, slight chance of showers, with a high of 28.
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5: Sunshine today, a high of 25, a humidex 29. Tuesday, sun and cloud, maybe showers reaching 28. Clouds on Wednesday, 40% chance of showers with a high of 29.
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0: Moose weather for Huntsville.
8: Sunshine today, a high of 25, a humidex 29. Tuesday, sun and cloud, maybe showers reaching 28. Clouds on Wednesday, 40% chance of showers with a high of 29.
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6: Sunshine today, a high of 25, a humidex 29. Tuesday, sun and cloud, maybe showers reaching 28. Clouds on Wednesday, 40% chance of showers with a high of 29.
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11: Moose weather for Huntsville.
12: Sunshine today, a high of 25, a humidex 29. Tuesday, sun and cloud, maybe showers reaching 28. Clouds on Wednesday, 40% chance of showers with a high of 29.
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7: Sunshine today, a high of 25, a humidex 29. Tuesday, sun and cloud, maybe showers reaching 28. Clouds on Wednesday, 40% chance of showers with a high of 29.
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6: Sunshine today, a high of 25, a humid X 29. Tuesday, sun and cloud, maybe showers reaching 28. Clouds on Wednesday, 40% chance of showers with a high of 29.
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5: Moose weather for Huntsville.
6: Sunshine today, a high of 25, a humidex 29. Tuesday, sun and cloud, maybe showers reaching 28. Clouds on Wednesday, 40% chance of showers with a high of 29.

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5: Sunshine today, a high of 25, a humidex 29. Tuesday, sun and cloud, maybe showers reaching 28. Clouds on Wednesday, 40% chance of showers with a high of 29.
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0: Moose weather for Huntsville.
13: Sunshine today, a high of 25, a humidex 29. Tuesday, sun and cloud, maybe showers reaching 28. Clouds on Wednesday, 40% chance of showers with a high of 29.
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5: Boost weather for Huntsville.
6: Sunshine today, a high of 25, a humidex 29. Tuesday, sun and cloud, maybe showers reaching 28. Clouds on Wednesday, 40% chance of showers with a high of 29.
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0: Boost weather for Huntsville.
9: Sunshine today, a high of 25, a humidex 29. Tuesday, sun and cloud, maybe showers reaching 28. Clouds on Wednesday, 40% chance of showers with a high of 29.
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0: Boost weather for Huntsville.
4: Sunshine today, a high of 25, a humidex 29. Tuesday, sun and cloud, maybe showers reaching 28. Clouds on Wednesday, 40% chance of showers with a high of 29.
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1: Back in studio on a Monday morning and enjoying looking at some clear skies. It's Brock for the Moose. On the way in hour one, we're talking about the things you should always bring to a concert. Memorable movie soundtracks, the sounds that define your childhood, and a big change coming to the drive-thru. Keep it locked. It's the Hip with Twist My Arm. Huntsville's biggest variety.

0: like a moose in a china shop. 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And a little confused.
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Walk the moon, shut up and dance on a Monday morning. Brock here keeping you company on the morning drive for Huntsville's biggest rowdy. My apologies for my absence on Friday. Had to chaperone the wifey to a massive concert at Rogers Stadium. That venue been catching a lot of heat lately. I'll give you my honest review. Let's start off with the positives. Getting in and out actually wasn't that bad, although full disclosure, we did get a ride. So your mileage may vary. Sound was great too, but we were down on the floor, so we're in a pretty good spot for that. Now the negatives, unless you're right up near the stage, sight lines aren't great when it comes to organizations. Bit of a shite show. Exiting the venue, hella confusing. Finding your way around wasn't easy. At one point, we stood in line for half an hour only to find out we were trying to enter through the wrong gate. Overall, 5 out of 10. Not great, not terrible. Got potential, although I'm still confused as to why they built it in the first place. But the experience did remind me of one thing I will always bring to a concert from now on, and that is a water bottle. So I can throw it on stage. No, I'm just kidding. You got to stay hydrated, and if you don't want to pay $10 for a can of water, that's a thing now, it's the way to go. Most venues have refill station these days. Mind you, I didn't know that at first, so I ended up topping mine off in the bathroom sink. Desperate times call for desperate measures. But seriously, a reusable water bottle is now a concert essential for me. What about you? The one

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1: Moose weather for Huntsville.
0: It's a sunny start to our Monday. We're at 11, heating up to 25 this afternoon. Partly cloudy tonight and overnight low of around 14. Sunshine returns tomorrow, hitting high near 28. Chance of showers late in the afternoon. Looks like 3 p.m. A risk of thunderstorms as well. 10 to 15 millimeters of rain, which could get heavy at times. Tuesday night, another 5 millimeters overnight and a low of 18. Look at our local road report. Highway 11 in Gravenhurst, alternating lane closures in place. Northbound between the Severn River Bridge and Manson Lane. Southbound around the 118 interchange. Lingram Road still has daytime single lane closures between Hemmings Road and Aspenham Road. Both lanes reopen at night. Earls Road has alternating lane closures between Golf Course Road and Muskoka Road Tree North for some water main and sewer work. Along Canal Road, you can expect single lane closures with flaggers on site. Yonge Street North continues with alternating lane closures for road reconstruction. Obviously, Brunel Road, work continues at the Locks Bridge. And new this week, there's going to be some road work happening Highway 11 northbound between Highway 60 and Highway 592 in the Katrine area with some alternating lane closures. Construction continues along King William Street. Still two-way traffic, but you can expect slowdowns as you between Scott Street and Highway 60. 705-789-4464. If you spot a slowdown, Moose News coming up right after Peter Gabriel. Here's Sledgehammer, the Moose.

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1: Good morning, I'm Richard Coffin. A pair of neighboring homes in Huntsville were destroyed in a fire early Friday. The Huntsville Lake of Bays Fire Department was called to the intersection of Lawrence Street South and Minerva Street West just before 5 in the morning. Fire crews from Huntsville, Port Sydney, and Hillside responded to the call. Officials say they arrived to find flames on the outside of both homes, along with a vehicle parked between them, and immediately began battling both fires. The OPP, Muskoka EMS, and Hydro One also assisted at the scene. The cause and origin of the fire are still under investigation. YWCA Muskoka's launched the 2026 Send a Girl to Camp fundraising campaign. It'll support local youth programs during the summer and throughout the school year. Officials say last summer, 1 in 3 campers required financial assistance to attend camp, a number they say reflects the growing financial pressures facing Muskoka families. Director of Community Engagement Laura Sundy says one of the programs the funding will support is the Girls Unplugged Summer Day Camps, which are week-long recreational programs for girls ages 9 to 11.
2: We have been running Girls Unplugged in Muskoka for over 30 years now. And since 2022, we've given out 120 camp subsidies to help send more kids to our Girls Unplugged Summer Camps.
1: The fundraising campaign runs throughout June. 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The South Muskoka Hospital Foundation has provided $1 million disbursement to purchase and replace critical medical equipment at the South Muskoka Memorial Hospital. Officials say the funding will support equipment upgrades, including diagnostic imaging, patient monitoring systems, and specialized treatment equipment, helping healthcare teams deliver exceptional care and improve patient outcomes and safety. Foundation CEO Leah Walker says the investment is possible because of the generosity of their donors, sponsors, volunteers, and community members who believe in the importance of exceptional local health care. The foundation says hospital equipment is one of the most significant funding priorities for the hospital, as most essential medical devices are not funded by the government. And Gravenhurst resident Judy Humphreys has been named an Ontario Senior of the Year for her contributions to the community. Each municipality in Ontario is able to recognize an outstanding local resident age 65 or older who's enriched the social, cultural, or civic life of their community each year. Town officials say Humphreys received the award in recognition of her contributions to the Gravenhurst Municipal Heritage Committee and the Gravenhurst Archives. Humphreys has served as chair of the Gravenhurst Archives since 2015 and has been a member of the Gravenhurst Municipal Heritage Committee since 2011.
0: Sign up for daily and weekly news alerts at MyMuskokaNow.com.
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6: Yesterday in baseball, the Blue Jays scored 5 runs in the 6th inning as they rallied to beat Baltimore 6-5 and get the series win. Brandon Valenzuela and Yohindrick Pinango both homered. The Jays welcome the Phillies next, with Game 1 tonight after 7. In the WNBA, Brittany Sykes had 25 points, 7 rebounds, and 3 assists to lead the Toronto Tempo to an 85-68 win over the Chicago Sky. With the win, the Tempo improved to 6-5. And in tennis, Alexander Zverev won the French Open Finals in 5 sets to win his first Grand Slam title.
0: Moose weather for Huntsville.
6: A mainly sunny forecast today with clear skies this morning, sunshine and a high near 25 this afternoon, a few clouds tonight, and a low of 14. Sunshine returns Tuesday with a high near 28 and a chance of showers late in the afternoon, risk of thunderstorms as well. Showers could get heavy at times, 10 to 15 millimeters of rain Tuesday night, another 5 millimeters overnight, down to 18. Hey, Story, what's going on? Brock here for Moose Morning. So last week, we shared that our next artist, Taylor Swift, had written a song for the latest installment of Toy Story, which hits theaters next weekend. Well, since then, the single I Knew It, I Knew You has been released, and it's likely going to break the internet and some records along the way. It's Taylor Swift, come on. It's got a nostalgic feel to it, kind of going back to her old country roots could fit the new film well. Does it touch the Randy Newman classic? No, but that is a tough bar to clear. We're going to let you be the judge, though. Have a listen. Let us know what you think. And while we're on the topic, maybe there's a memorable movie soundtrack that comes to mind. A film where every song was perfect, or maybe there's a track that takes you back to a film instantly. Have a listen to Taylor's newest song for Toy Story 5. I knew it. I knew you. Here we go.

0: Cruel Summer, T. Swift here on the Morning Drive. It's gorgeous looking outside, and it's feeling pretty good, too. Sunny and 13, topping out at 25 this afternoon. 6:45 in the a.m. on the way. A familiar childhood sound is returning to the shelves. What does that mean? We'll find out after the break.
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0: 1985.
1: Rocking out to 1985. It's Bowling for Soup here on the Morning Drive. Last we spoke, we talked about a distinctive sound that could return to the shelves and impart your kitchen. And that is frozen juice concentrate. That's the frozen juice in a can making a comeback. I have absolutely no idea why it left, or that it left, really. But the second I heard the news, I was hit with a wave of nostalgia. The sound I am referring to, the pop of the lid off that cardboard tube, and you hear that little slurp as the frozen juice slid into the pitcher. Pure kitchen magic. As a kid, it made no sense. You're like, there's no way this thing's going to turn into juice. And then you get an entire pitcher. Like, get out of town. What is going on here? You add the water, maybe a little extra sugar, give it a stir, and somehow it worked. Although, if we're being honest, sometimes it never even made it into juice. We'd stick a spoon in, whatever we could find, into that frozen concentrate and eat it straight from the tube. Probably not recommended, but we survive. I am curious, though, a sound from your childhood that instantly takes you back. Maybe it is the slurp, the dial-up internet tone, the click of a VHS tape going in and out, or the ice cream truck rolling down the street. Give me a call, send me a text, a sound you'll never forget that takes you back. We'll be back soon.
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2: Moose weather for Huntsville.
13: Sunny today. We'll hit a high of 25 this afternoon. Partly cloudy overnight, down to 14. Heating up to 28 tomorrow. The sunshine returns, but around 3 p.m. looks like a region could get hit with showers and a risk of thunderstorms. 20 millimeters of rain throughout the late afternoon and tomorrow night. Another 5 millimeters overnight and down to around 18. Spot a slowdown, let us know. Call or text 705-789-4464. We're going to break down the local road report. We come back after Moose News. Our top news stories, MyMuskokanow.com. And while you're at our news site, hit our win page. 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Alessia Carr on the Moose.

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1: Good morning, I'm Richard Coffin. A pair of neighboring homes in Huntsville were destroyed in a fire early Friday. The Huntsville Lake of Bays Fire Department was called to the intersection of Lawrence Street South and Minerva Street West just before 5 in the morning. Fire crews from Huntsville, Port Sydney, and Hillside responded to the call. Officials say they arrived to find flames on the outside of both homes, along with a vehicle parked between them, and immediately began battling both fires. The OPP, Muskoka EMS, and Hydro One also assisted at the scene. The cause and origin of the fire are still under investigation. YWCA Muskoka's launched the 2026 Send a Girl to Camp fundraising campaign. It'll support local youth programs during the summer and throughout the school year. Officials say last summer, one in three campers required financial assistance to attend camp, a number they say reflects the growing financial pressures facing Muskoka families. Director of Community Engagement Laura Sundy says one of the programs the funding will support is the Girls Unplugged Summer Day Camps, which are week-long recreational programs for girls ages 9 to 11.
2: We have been running Girls Unplugged in Muskoka for over 30 years now. And since 2022, we've given out 120 camp subsidies to help send more kids to our Girls Unplugged summer camps.
1: The fundraising campaign runs throughout June. For more information, visit our website. The South Muskoka Hospital Foundation has provided $1 million disbursement to purchase and replace critical medical equipment at the South Muskoka Memorial Hospital. Officials say the funding will support equipment upgrades, including diagnostic imaging, patient monitoring systems, and specialized treatment equipment, helping healthcare teams deliver exceptional care and improve patient outcomes and safety. Foundation CEO Leah Walker says the investment is possible because of the generosity of their donors, sponsors, volunteers, and community members who believe in the importance of exceptional local health care. The foundation says hospital equipment is one of the most significant funding priorities for the hospital, as most essential medical devices are not funded by the government. And Gravenhurst resident Judy Humphreys has been named an Ontario Senior of the Year for her contributions to the community. Each municipality in Ontario is able to recognize an outstanding local resident age 65 or older who's enriched the social, cultural, or civic life of their community each year. Town officials say Humphreys received the award in recognition of her contributions to the Gravenhurst Municipal Heritage Committee and the Gravenhurst Archives. Humphreys has served as chair of the Gravenhurst Archives since 2015 and has been a member of the Gravenhurst Municipal Heritage Committee since 2011.
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4: Yesterday in baseball, the Blue Jays scored 5 runs in the 6th inning as they rallied to beat Baltimore 6-5 and get the series win. Brandon Valenzuela and Yohindrick Pinyongo both homered. The Jays welcome the Phillies next with Game 1 tonight after 7. In the WNBA, Brittany Sykes had 25 points, 7 rebounds, and 3 assists to lead the Toronto Tempo to an 85-68 win over the Chicago Sky. With the win, the Tempo improved to 6-5. And in tennis, Alexander Zverev won the French Open Finals in 5 sets to win his first Grand Slam title.
0: Moose weather for Huntsville.
4: A mainly sunny forecast today with clear skies this morning, sunshine and a high near 25 this afternoon, a few clouds tonight, and a low of 14. Sunshine returns Tuesday with a high near 28 and a chance of showers late in the afternoon, risk of thunderstorms as well. Showers could get heavy at times, 10 to 15 millimeters of rain Tuesday night, another 5 millimeters overnight, down to 18. A look at the local road report. There are a few sections in and around town and just south of us here that could cause some minor slowdowns in the Gravenhurst area along Highway 11. Alternating lane closures in place northbound between the Severn River Bridge and Mansa Lane. Southbound around the 118 interchange. Lingram Road still has daytime single lane closures between Hemmings Road and Aspenham Road. Looks like both lanes reopen at night. Earls Road, alternating lane closures between Golf Course Road and Muskoka Road 3 North for some water main and sewer work. Along Canal Road, occasional single lane closures with flaggers on site. Yonge Street North continues with alternating lane closures for some road reconstruction. Construction continues at the Locks Bridge. impacting traffic along Brunel Road. And we also have a new project starting this week, Highway 11 northbound between Highway 60 in the Huntsville area and Highway 592 towards Katrine. Looks like there'll be some alternating lanes, could cause some slowdowns along King William Street. Work continues between Scott Street and Highway 60, could cause some minor slowdowns if you're driving through town. 705-789-4464. If you have any more traffic tips or spot a slowdown, here's Weezer. Beverly Hills, The Moose.

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1: Brock here, keeping you company on the Monday morning drive on Huntsville's biggest Friday, 7:12 in the a.m. It's sunny out there. We're at 13, waiting to hit that high of 25 for the afternoon. On the way, an hour or two of the show, we talk the World Cup versus loud noises, plus a song that may already locked up the Song of Summer honors. Our morning laugh comedian simplifies your coffee order, plus details on how you can score some free concert tickets and a nostalgic prize that'll take you right back. Stay with us. That's right here on the Moose.

0: A throwback track from the one and only Britney Spears here on the Morning Drive. Brock here hanging out with you until 10 a.m. Sunny and 13. Wait to hit that high of 25 for the afternoon. The World Cup versus loud noises.
1: Loud noises!
0: Hour one, we talked about things you always like bringing to a concert. Switching gears here with the World Cup kicking off this week. Let's talk about things you always want to bring to a sporting event. If you're planning on heading to a World Cup game, do not bring your giant vuvuzelas to get the crowd fire up because they have been banned, along with air horns, whistles, and other loud noisemakers at World Cup venues across Canada, the U.S., and Mexico. If you watch the 2010 World Cup, you remember the vuvuzela. Some people loved him. Others said it sounded like 80,000 angry bees had taken over the stadium, which I think sounds pretty cool. I do miss them, and I actually have one here in studio. The good news is FIFA did also want to ban water bottles. And then they were like, well, that's a little inhumane, so we're going to walk that back. But, yeah, we'll ask you one thing you always want to bring to a sporting event. Maybe it's your lucky jersey, a foam finger, face paint, a rally towel, a glove, big for baseball fans, or something completely ridiculous that's become a tradition. Give me a call or shoot me a text. One thing's for sure, the Vuvuzela has not been banned from the Moose FM studios. Just one sec.

0: A blast from Quiet Riot to Wake the Lake on a Monday morning. Look at your forecast and local road report after the break. If you do spot a slowdown, though, in the meantime, hit me up with call or text 705-789-4464.
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0: Good morning, Brock here for Huntsville's biggest Friday. Sunny and 13, 7:30 in the a.m. and a high of 25 this afternoon. Partly cloudy, down to 14 overnight. Sunshine returns tomorrow, at least in the morning and part of the afternoon, heating up to 28. Then around 3 p.m., a region's going to get hit with showers, a risk of thunderstorms as well. Total amount between the late afternoon, evening, and overnight, upwards of 25 millimeters and a low of 18. Spot a slowdown, let us know. A look at our local road report. A few sections could cause some slowdowns. Highway 11 and Graveners, we got alternating lane closures in place, both northbound and southbound. Northbound between the Severn River Bridge and Manson Lane, and then southbound around the 118 interchange. North of Huntsville, Highway 11 northbound, looks like there's going to be some engineering work done, causing some alternating lanes. That's between Highway 60 and Highway 592 headed towards Katrine. In town, Lingram Road has daytime single lane closures between Hemmings Road and Aspen Road. Earls Road has alternating lane closures between Golf Course Road and Muskoka Road 3. Young Street North continues with some alternating lane closures for road reconstruction this week. Along Brunel Road, expect slowdowns near the Locks Bridge and Lockview Road. single lane traffic in place and no access to Muskoka Road 2 due to the Lochbridge Rehabilitation Project. And construction continues this week and throughout the summer along King William Street from Scott Street to Highway 60. It looks like there's still two-way traffic, but it will have a bit of an impact. 705-789-4464. Call me with a road or weather tip.

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1: Good morning, I'm Richard Coffin. A pair of neighboring homes in Huntsville were destroyed in a fire early Friday. The Huntsville Lake of Bays Fire Department was called to the intersection of Lawrence Street South and Minerva Street West just before 5 in the morning. Fire crews from Huntsville, Port Sydney, and Hillside responded to the call. Officials say they arrived to find flames on the outside of both homes, along with a vehicle parked between them, and immediately began battling both fires. The OPP, Muskoka EMS, and Hydro One also assisted at the scene. The cause and origin of the fire are still under investigation. YWCA Muskoka's launched the 2026 Send a Girl to Camp fundraising campaign. It'll support local youth programs during the summer and throughout the school year. Officials say last summer, one in three campers required financial assistance to attend camp, a number they say reflects the growing financial pressures facing Muskoka families. Director of Community Engagement Laura Sundy says one of the programs the funding will support is the Girls Unplugged Summer Day Camps, which are week-long recreational programs for girls ages 9 to 11.
2: We have been running Girls Unplugged in Muskoka for over 30 years now. And since 2022, we've given out 120 camp subsidies to help send more kids to our Girls Unplugged summer camps.
1: The fundraising campaign runs throughout June. For more information, visit our website. The South Muskoka Hospital Foundation has provided $1 million disbursement to purchase and replace critical medical equipment at the South Muskoka Memorial Hospital. Officials say the funding will support equipment upgrades, including diagnostic imaging, patient monitoring systems, and specialized treatment equipment, helping healthcare teams deliver exceptional care and improve patient outcomes and safety. Foundation CEO Leah Walker says the investment is possible because of the generosity of their donors, sponsors, volunteers, and community members who believe in the importance of exceptional local health care. The foundation says hospital equipment is one of the most significant funding priorities for the hospital, as most essential medical devices are not funded by the government. And Gravenhurst resident Judy Humphreys has been named an Ontario Senior of the Year for her contributions to the community. Each municipality in Ontario is able to recognize an outstanding local resident age 65 or older who's enriched the social, cultural, or civic life of their community each year. Town officials say Humphreys received the award in recognition of her contributions to the Gravenhurst Municipal Heritage Committee and the Gravenhurst Archives. Humphreys has served as chair of the Gravenhurst Archives since 2015 and has been a member of the Gravenhurst Municipal Heritage Committee since 2011.
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6: Yesterday in baseball, the Blue Jays scored 5 runs in the 6th inning as they rallied to beat Baltimore 6-5 and get the series win. Brandon Valenzuela and Yohindrick Pinyango both homered. The Jays welcome the Phillies next, with Game 1 tonight after 7. In the WNBA, Brittany Sykes had 25 points, 7 rebounds, and 3 assists to lead the Toronto Tempo to an 85-68 win over the Chicago Sky. With the win, the Tempo improved to 6-5. And in tennis, Alexander Zverev won the French Open Finals in 5 sets to win his first Grand Slam title.
0: Moose weather for Huntsville.
6: A mainly sunny forecast today with clear skies this morning, sunshine and a high near 25 this afternoon, a few clouds tonight, and a low of 14. Sunshine returns Tuesday with a high near 28 and a chance of showers late in the afternoon, risk of thunderstorms as well. Showers could get heavy at times, 10 to 15 millimeters of rain Tuesday night, another 5 millimeters overnight, down to 18.
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0: 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On the way, our morning laugh comedian Keith Elberstadt talks your morning coffee. That's right after the break. Stick around.
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12: I'm drinking a lot of coffee. Drink it black. Black coffee, old school. Sometimes when I order, they ask me for my name to put on the cup. I don't know why that's necessary for something as simple as black coffee. One time the guy says, "What's your name, sir?" I said, "I don't know." Just turn around, fill up the cup, turn back around. I'm gonna be right here.

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14: A sunny next couple of days, sunny and 16 already, high at 25 this afternoon, low 14, partly cloudy overnight, sunshine returns tomorrow morning as we get up to 28 in the afternoon. Then later in the afternoon, looks like we could see some showers, upwards of 20 to 25 millimeters throughout the late afternoon, evening, and overnight, down to 18, risk of thunderstorms as well. Hit us up with a call or a text if you spot a slowdown on the Monday morning drive, 705-789-4464. Earlier on the show, we're talking about sounds from your childhood that instantly take you back, and one of the most popular answers was this. Note that is not a VCR, that is a Walkman, which is pretty cool. Because if that sound gives you a healthy dose of nostalgia, we've got some good news. We're giving away a Made and Played in Canada Emerging Artist Prize Pack, courtesy of The Needful, featuring a Walkman cassette player and a bunch of awesome band swag. And that's not all. You can catch The Needful live on their Cross Canada tour when they roll into Canvas Brewing for a free show June 10th. That's this Wednesday. Don't forget, first 50 people that sign up through the door will score a free barbecue slider or salad or bevy while supplies last, and it is an all-ages event. We want to see you there. So, if you miss the days of making mixtapes and carrying around a pocket full of batteries, this prize pack could be for you. Details and how to score the prize and some tickets to the show on Wednesday, mymuskokanow.com/win today. Ordinary day, it's Great Big C here on the Moose.

0: 8:12 on a sunny Monday morning, sunny and 16 out there. On the way, our nearly impossible question ties in with one of the last things we Google. 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

0: Pompeii Bastille on Hour 3 of the Moose Morning Tribe. 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Theme this morning is Google Me, bro or lady. We ask Google, how long does blank typically last? Their answer, as little as 3 to as long as 10 days. What did we ask Google? 705-789-4464. Google Me, the theme this morning. We ask Google, hey, how long does blank typically last? Their answer, approximately 3 to 10 days. What did we ask Google this morning? Your best guess, give me a call, shoot me a text.
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0: Load Me Up, the Matthew Good Band, is here on the Moose, and it's Brock here hanging with you on the Monday Morning Drive. Our Art and Sin's Nearly Impossible Question theme this morning is Google Me. We ask Google, how long does this typically last? The answer, about 3 to 10 days. What did we recently ask Google? 705-789-4464. Number one answer is the common gold. And that's a pretty common answer, so we didn't go with that one. Number two answer, the FIFA World Cup lasts a month. You know it if you Googled it. Also not what we're looking for. How about this one? A tank of gas. 3 to 10 days. Also not what we're looking for. Gee, what do you got for me?
1: Summer vacation.
0: Okay, so you mean like the amount of time people book off during the summertime. Great guess. Not what we're looking for either. 705-789-4464. We asked Google recently, hey, how long does this last? Their answer, 3 to 10 days. Your best guess, let me know if a call or text.
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2: Moose Weather for Huntsville.
0: Look at our forecast for today. It's already sunny, and that's going to stick around for the afternoon. Currently 16, high of 25 for the afternoon. Partly cloudy tonight and down to 14. The sunshine will return for our Tuesday, at least throughout the morning to afternoon, and a warmer day too, feeling closer to 28. The showers arrive around 3 p.m. and they'll stick around for tomorrow night. Upwards of 20 millimeters and a low of 18. Risk of thunderstorms as well. Spot some trouble in the morning drive? Let us know by call or text. We'll have a look at your local road report after Moose News. Nearly impossible question theme is Google Me. We asked Google recently, hey, how long does this typically last? Their answer, 3 to 10 days. What did we ask Google? We got some interesting guesses on the text line here. Let's rattle a few of them off. How long does a concussion last? Yeah, I am sounding slightly concussed this morning, but I am just tired. No, fresh bouquet of flowers. How long does that last? Nope, that was an answer we did closer to Mother's Day. So that's not what we're looking for. It is not a common cold. It is not several common illnesses. It is not the FIFA World Cup. It is not how long you have to wait until you cut your grass again. It is also not a roll of toilet paper. That's a good guess, though. 705-789-4464. I Googled this after a pretty rough weekend. Any guesses? Give me a call, shoot me a text. Zombie, it's Cranberries on the Moose.

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2: Good morning, I'm Richard Coffin. A pair of neighboring homes in Huntsville were destroyed in a fire early Friday. The Huntsville Lake of Bays Fire Department was called to the intersection of Lawrence Street South and Minerva Street West just before 5 in the morning. Fire crews from Huntsville, Port Sydney, and Hillside responded to the call. Officials say they arrived to find flames on the outside of both homes, along with a vehicle parked between them, and immediately began battling both fires. The OPP, Muskoka EMS, and Hydro One also assisted at the scene. The cause and origin of the fire are still under investigation. YWCA Muskoka's launched the 2026 Send a Girl to Camp fundraising campaign. It'll support local youth programs during the summer and throughout the school year. Officials say last summer, one in three campers required financial assistance to attend camp, a number they say reflects the growing financial pressures facing Muskoka families. Director of Community Engagement Laura Sundy says one of the programs the funding will support is the Girls Unplugged Summer Day Camps, which are week-long recreational programs for girls ages 9 to 11.
3: We have been running Girls Unplugged in Muskoka for over 30 years now. And since 2022, we've given out 120 camp subsidies to help send more kids to our Girls Unplugged summer camps.
2: The fundraising campaign runs throughout June. For more information, visit our website. The South Muskoka Hospital Foundation has provided $1 million disbursement to purchase and replace critical medical equipment at the South Muskoka Memorial Hospital. Officials say the funding will support equipment upgrades, including diagnostic imaging, patient monitoring systems, and specialized treatment equipment, helping healthcare teams deliver exceptional care and improve patient outcomes and safety. Foundation CEO Leah Walker says the investment is possible because of the generosity of their donors, sponsors, volunteers, and community members who believe in the importance of exceptional local health care. The foundation says hospital equipment is one of the most significant funding priorities for the hospital, as most essential medical devices are not funded by the government. And Gravenhurst resident Judy Humphreys has been named an Ontario Senior of the Year for her contributions to the community. Each municipality in Ontario is able to recognize an outstanding local resident age 65 or older who's enriched the social, cultural, or civic life of their community each year. Town officials say Humphreys received the award in recognition of her contributions to the Gravenhurst Municipal Heritage Committee and the Gravenhurst Archives. Humphreys has served as chair of the Gravenhurst Archives since 2015 and has been a member of the Gravenhurst Municipal Heritage Committee since 2011.
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7: Yesterday in baseball, the Blue Jays scored 5 runs in the 6th inning as they rallied to beat Baltimore 6-5 and get the series win. Brandon Valenzuela and Yohindrick Pinyongo both homered. The Jays welcome the Phillies next, with Game 1 tonight after 7. In the WNBA, Brittany Sykes had 25 points, 7 rebounds, and 3 assists to lead the Toronto Tempo to an 85-68 win over the Chicago Sky. With the win, the Tempo improved to 6-5. And in tennis, Alexander Zverev won the French Open Finals in 5 sets to win his first Grand Slam title.
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7: Sunny and 16, hit high of 25 for the afternoon. Partly cloudy tonight, down to 14. Sunny and 28 tomorrow, but then later in the afternoon, around 3, we're going to hit with showers. 20 to 25 millimeters is expected to drop, and a risk of thunderstorms as well. Low of 18. Spot a slowdown, let us know with a call or a text to 705-789-4464. There is some road work happening throughout the region, may cause some minor slowdowns. Highway 11 in Gravenhurst, alternating lane closures in place northbound between the Severn River Bridge and Manson Lane, and then southbound around the 118 interchange. North of us along Highway 11 between Highway 60 and Highway 592. alternating lanes starting this week due to some daily engineering investigations. Construction continues at the Locks Bridge, meaning slowdowns along Burnell Roads. Work being done along King William Street between Highway 60 and Scott Street could cause some minor slowdowns as well. Spot any other trouble on your drive, just hit me up with a call or a text. Again, that is 705-789-4464. Hey, we recently asked Google, how long does this last? Their answer, about 3 to 10 days. Had to search it after a rough weekend outdoors. Your best guess? Let me know with a call or a text. Chris, what do you got for me?
6: Yeah, then I'm going to say a sunburn.
7: Not a sunburn. We're getting warmer, though. That is the number one answer on the text line. Not what we're talking about. What did we recently Google that told us the answer would be about 3 to 10 days? Let us know with a call or text. It's not a bruise. It's not a sunburn. It is not a bottle of wine. It is not a round of antibiotics. Wow. Now, didn't have that rough of a weekend. It's also not poison ivy. 705-789-4464.

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0: Billy Joel on the morning drive, Huntsville's biggest variety. When it comes to a nearly impossible question, you may have been wrong, but you may have also been right. We got a huge list of brainiacs to show some love to. I'm seeing names like Steph Miles, Michelle on here, Josh, Dave, Scott, Tyler, Tracy, our first overall brainiac, Ed Robertson. By the way, love your work with the Bare Naked Ladies. I hope it's you. Big fan. We were talking about something we recently Googled. We asked Google, hey, how long does this usually last? Their answer, 3 to 10 days. Now, some people got very specific, but all we needed from you this morning was... a bug bite typically lasting 3 to 10 days. More details on the way. But yeah, if you said bug bite this morning, tick bite, mosquito bite, black fly bite, anything like that, we gave you it.
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0: The average bug bite lasts approximately 3 to 10 days. This, according to Google, yeah, that was their answer to the nearly impossible question. Google says itching typically starts within 20 minutes, peaks in intensity around the 24 to 36 hour mark and resolves entirely on its own within 3 to 10 days, depending on a number of factors. So whether you're itching it the entire time, which is me, or whether you have a stronger reaction to mosquito saliva and other bugs, could cause larger, more swollen areas that could take longer to fully subside. Problem is, too, is if they're biting on the bite, it never fully heals. So I feel like this question is slightly inaccurate. But yeah, 3 to 10 days. That's how long a bug bite typically lasts. And shout out to all our Brainiacs. We had a lot of them this morning. And I'm wondering if you had a mosquito-filled weekend. I got about 20 new bites. And here's what happened. Mowing my lawn Sunday, middle of the day. Not one bite while I'm mowing. They don't get you when you're on the move. But the second I took a break, bam, minute break, 20 mosquito bites. It's brutal. I'm not a big fan of the after bites. If you are a mosquito magnet like me, let me know what you're doing as soon as you get bit to help ease the itching and the swelling. Like I said, afterbite, I've tried it. I don't find it works particularly well. So if you want to help me out, give me a call. Should be a text. Tom Petty's I Won't Back Down is here on The Boost.

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15: A sunny forecast for our Monday and our Tuesday, at least to start. Looks like a high of 25 today. Clear tonight, drop it out at 12. Tomorrow, 28 or high, mainly sunny. Late in the afternoon, though, likely some showers and a risk of thunderstorms upwards of 20 millimeters and down to 18. Spot some trouble on the drive? Let us know with a call or a text at 705-789-4464. Had a ton of brainiacs this morning for a nearly impossible question. All of you entered into a draw to score a gift card to Art and Sin's Boutique right here in Huntsville. But if you couldn't figure it out this morning, good news is we have a ton of giveaways on our website, My Muskoka Now. Muskoka Airport and Air Canada want to give you a chance to win a round-trip promotional ticket anywhere that Air Canada flies in Canada, celebrating the launch of the Air Canada landline at Muskoka Airport. 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
1: Moose weather for Huntsville.
0: A mainly sunny forecast today with clear skies this morning, sunshine and a high near 25 this afternoon, a few clouds tonight, and a low of 14. Sunshine returns Tuesday with a high near 28 and a chance of showers late in the afternoon, risk of thunderstorms as well. Showers could get heavy at times, 10 to 15 millimeters of rain Tuesday night, another 5 millimeters overnight, down to 18.
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0: There's the cult to get us fired up on a Monday morning. Brock here joining you on a sunny Monday morning drive. 20 and sunny out there, hitting high at 25 in the afternoon. Earlier on the show, we talked about some World Cup bands. Okay? No more noise at the World Cup, at least in the North American locations. No more noisemakers. No more vuvuzelas. And apparently, Ty just came in the studio. No more body paint either. How am I supposed to cover up these bug bites and love handles? I don't know. We don't have a solution for that. But when it comes to the vuvuzela, such an iconic instrument in the world of soccer, we do have an alternative. We call it the Moose Zela. Have a listen.
1: Has FIFA taken away your favorite way to annoy everyone around you?
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1: 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Introducing the all-new Moose Zela. 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Watching the World Cup, team scores a goal, coworker won't stop talking during your lunch break. You can even use it in the bedroom. The Moose Zela is perfect for sporting events, backyard barbecues, family reunions, and any situation where people previously thought they were going to enjoy peace and quiet. And unlike the vuvuzela, the Moose Zela has not been banned by FIFA. Yet. Side effects may include confused neighbors, startled pets, workplace complaints, and emergency FIFA rules meetings. The Moose Zela. Because if you're going to make noise, make it Canadian.
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Pearl Jam's alive on the Monday Morning Drive. 9:42 in the a.m. Enjoy some sunshine today. We're at 20 already. High at 25 for the afternoon. It's back tomorrow. Then some showers later in the day. A risk of thunderstorms as well. More details of your forecast. And we got your local road report coming up. Concert season is here, guys. And we want to invite you to a Wicked concert this Wednesday. Free live performance. 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So for Wednesday night show, doors open at 7. 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All the details, just visit that win page. Canada's own, the Arkells from The Hammer. It's Relentless here on The Moose.

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0: Shetty. It's Bonnie Raitt and Brian Adams here in the Moose. Some big sporting events coming up this week. The World Cup, but of course the Stanley Cup final continues. But before all that, an event that is, I won't say bigger or better, but definitely furrier.
1: Who let the dogs out?
0: Tonight, a competition of adorable rescue dogs, each one representing an NHL team. The cutest crossover event hockey has ever produced. It is called the Stanley Pup. Among the lineup this year, players like Brad Marchand, other legends like Jack Eich Howell, Seth Arfis, Matthew Schaefering, and the Intense brothers Jack and Quinn Shoes. Those are real names, sort of. And it's not just pups. There's some cameos as well. Brooke Shields is involved. Michael Strahan, Joe McHale, and the inventor of the deadliest shot in hockey history, Kenan Thompson, who, of course, gave us the highly effective in that one movie, The Knuckle Puck.
2: It's Knuckle Puck time.
3: He winds up. He scores.
0: Pretty sure that's an illegal move. Even NHL stars are getting involved, too. Cameos from Ovi, Chef Jarvis, and others who couldn't make it to the Stanley Cup Final. Best part is many of these dogs will be available for adoption through their local SPCA, so it's not just for entertainment. It's got a feel-good twist, too. It airs tonight on True TV and HBO Max. It's going to be replaying tomorrow morning across the NHL Network and YouTube all week long. It's just nice to know the Leafs won't be the only team laying a... Well, you know what I was going to say. On the ice. Sheepdogs here on the Moose.

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1: Moose weather for Huntsville.
12: Sunny and 20 out there as we hit a high of 25 for the afternoon. Only a few clouds tonight. Not too cool. Low dropping down to 14 overnight. Sunshine tomorrow, even warmer. Hitting high of 28. Some showers to cool us off late in the afternoon. And a risk of thunderstorms as well. Upwards of 25 millimeters throughout the late afternoon to evening to overnight. Down to 18. Spot a slowdown throughout the morning or afternoon drive. 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It's Chilliwack, my girl. 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
0: Boost weather for Huntsville.
12: Mainly sunny throughout our Monday afternoon. The high feeling closer to 28 today. A few clouds rolling in tonight, dropping down to 12 overnight. Tomorrow, sunny and back up to 28, but then a chance of showers as we get later into the afternoon. A risk of thunderstorms as well, upwards of 20 millimeters for Tuesday night. Cloudy and a low of 18.
0: Huntsville's biggest variety.
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14: Mainly sunny throughout our Monday afternoon. The high feeling closer to 28 today. A few clouds rolling in tonight, dropping down to 12 overnight. Tomorrow, sunny and back up to 28, but then a chance of showers as we get later into the afternoon. A risk of thunderstorms as well, upwards of 20 millimeters for Tuesday night. Cloudy at a low of 18.

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0: Moose Weather for Huntsville.
11: Mainly sunny throughout our Monday afternoon. The high feeling closer to 28 today. A few clouds rolling in tonight, dropping down to 12 overnight. Tomorrow, sunny and back up to 28, but then a chance of showers as we get later into the afternoon. A risk of thunderstorms as well, upwards of 20 millimeters for Tuesday night. Cloudy and a low of 18.
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9: Moose weather for Huntsville.
10: Sunny, high of 26, clear tonight, low of 12. On Tuesday, a mix of sun and cloud, high of 28, getting cloudier throughout the day with a chance of scattered showers and possible thunderstorms. We could see up to 15 millimeters. And on Wednesday, cloudy, high of 23 with a chance of rain. Up to 3 millimeters is expected. Then on the roads, we are in the midst of construction season, so watch for crews while you're driving. On Highway 11 in Gravenhurst, there are alternating lane closures in place northbound. westbound between the Severn River Bridge and Manson Lane, and southbound around the Highway 118 interchange due to engineering investigations. Lindgren Road has daytime single-lane closures between Hemmings Road and Aspen Road. Both lanes will reopen at night. Earls Road has alternating lane closures between Golf Course Road and Muskoka Road 3 North for water main and sewer work. On Canal Road, expect occasional single-lane closures with flaggers and short delays of around 10 minutes. Young Street North continues with alternating lane closures due to road reconstruction. Construction continues on the Locksbridge Rehab Project. Single-lane traffic is in place, and there is no access to Muskoka Road 2 from Lockview Road. The project is expected to continue through the summer. Daily engineering investigation is happening on Highway 11 northbound between Highway 60 here in Huntsville and Highway 592 Sunset Passage Drive in the Katrine area. There is one alternating lane. If you have a road or a weather tip, reach out with a call or a text at 705-789-4464.
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1: Good afternoon, I'm Hillary Hilton. Five transitional care beds at the Granite Ridge Retirement Residence in Gravenhurst will transition to an alternate health facility designation. According to Muskoka Algonquin Healthcare, the beds will operate as an extension of the hospital system and will be considered a hospital site. Officials say the five designated beds will support patients classified as alternate level of care who no longer require acute hospital services but are unable to return to their previous living arrangements. These patients are often awaiting placement in rehabilitation programs, long-term care, or other funded settings. Hospital staff say with anticipated stays of fewer than 90 days, the designated beds will play a vital role in freeing up acute care capacity within the hospital. Friends of the Muskoka Watershed has launched a community-led project to monitor chloride levels in local waterways with support from the Township of Lake of Bays. Through its Environmental Projects Grant Program, the Township has provided funding to monitor chloride levels in the Ox Tongue and Boyne Rivers, which flow into Lake of Bays. Climate Action Strategist for the Township, David Zilke, says volunteers are being trained to use chloride test kits to collect data that will help guide education and stewardship efforts. He says chloride, a key component of road salt, can be harmful to aquatic life in Muskoka's lakes, and this project is expected to help improve understanding of how chloride moves through the environment. The town of Bracebridge has opened its 2027 community grants programs to support local festivals, tourism-driven events, and community development initiatives. Officials say these grants aim to foster vibrant community experiences, encourage local engagement, and stimulate the town's tourism economy. This year, the town gave over $35,000 to 17 organizations. Applicants can apply through two streams, the Event Tourism Grant, which supports festivals, events, and sporting events that demonstrate a positive impact on Bracebridge, or the Community Grant Program, which supports not-for-profit organizations and community groups. For more information, visit our website. More than 5 kilograms of suspected cocaine has been taken off the street. The Ontario Provincial Police says search warrants were executed in the township of Severn on Saturday following a lengthy investigation. Along with the suspected cocaine, police seized 30 oxycodone tablets, a Volkswagen Tiguan, 4 cell phones, 2 laptops, and $110,000 in cash. Police say 2 individuals were arrested, including a 22-year-old from Severn. They are facing numerous drug-related charges. Both are slated to appear in court in Orillia at a later date.
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5: Tonight in baseball, coming off a series win, the Blue Jays will host the Phillies tonight. Game starts just after 7 with Pat Corbin taking the mound for Toronto, who after this weekend sit third in the America League East. In the NBA, Game 3 of the Finals between the Knicks and Spurs tips off at 8:30 at Madison Square Garden. The Knicks lead the best-of-7 series 2-0.
0: Moose weather for Huntsville.
6: Sunny, high of 26, clear tonight, low of 12. On Tuesday, a mix of sun and cloud, high of 28, getting cloudier throughout the day with a chance of scattered showers and possible thunderstorms. We could see up to 15 millimeters. And on Wednesday, cloudy, high of 23 with a chance of rain. Up to 3 millimeters is expected. Then on the roads, we are in the midst of construction season, so watch for crews while you're driving. On Highway 11 in Gravenhurst, there are alternating lane closures in place north Northbound between the Severn River Bridge and Manson Lane, and southbound around the Highway 118 interchange due to engineering investigations. Lindgren Road has daytime single-lane closures between Hemmings Road and Aspen Road. Both lanes will reopen at night. Earls Road has alternating lane closures between Golf Course Road and Muskoka Road 3 North for water main and sewer work. On Canal Road, expect occasional single-lane closures with flaggers and short delays of around 10 minutes. Yonge Street North continues with alternating coordinating lane closures due to road reconstruction. Construction continues on the Lauxbridge Rehab Project. Single lane traffic is in place, and there is no access to Muskoka Road 2 from Lockview Road. The project is expected to continue through the summer. Daily engineering investigation is happening on Highway 11 northbound between Highway 60 here in Huntsville and Highway 592 Sunset Passage Drive in the Katrine area. There is one alternating lane. If you have a road or a weather tip, reach out with a call or a text at 705-789-4464.
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10: Sunny, high of 26, clear tonight, low of 12. On Tuesday, a mix of sun and cloud, high of 28, getting cloudier throughout the day with a chance of scattered showers and possible thunderstorms. We could see up to 15 millimeters. And on Wednesday, cloudy, high of 23 with a chance of rain. Up to 3 millimeters is expected. Then on the roads, we are in the midst of construction season, so watch for crews while you're driving. On Highway 11 in Gravenhurst, there are alternating lane closures in place north bound between the Severn River Bridge and Manson Lane, and southbound around the Highway 118 interchange due to engineering investigations. Lindgren Road has daytime single-lane closures between Hemmings Road and Aspen Road. Both lanes will reopen at night. Earls Road has alternating lane closures between Golf Course Road and Muskoka Road 3 North for water main and sewer work. On Canal Road, expect occasional single-lane closures with flaggers and short delays of around 10 minutes. Young Street North continues with alternating lane closures due to road reconstruction. Construction continues on the Locksbridge Rehab Project. Single lane traffic is in place, and there is no access to Muskoka Road 2 from Lockview Road. The project is expected to continue through the summer. Daily engineering investigation is happening on Highway 11 northbound between Highway 60 here in Huntsville and Highway 592 Sunset Passage Drive in the Katrine area. There is one alternating lane. If you have a road or a weather tip, reach out with a call or a text at 705-789-4464.
0: Huntsville's biggest

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0: Moose weather for Huntsville.
12: Sunny, high of 26, clear tonight, low of 12. On Tuesday, a mix of sun and cloud, high of 28, getting cloudier throughout the day with a chance of scattered showers and possible thunderstorms. We could see up to 15 millimeters. And on Wednesday, cloudy, high of 23 with a chance of rain up to 3 millimeters is expected. Then on the roads, we are in the midst of construction season, so watch for crews while you're driving. On Highway 11 in Gravenhurst, there are alternating lane closures in place north bound between the Severn River Bridge and Manson Lane, and southbound around the Highway 118 interchange due to engineering investigations. Lindgren Road has daytime single-lane closures between Hemmings Road and Aston Road. Both lanes will reopen at night. Earls Road has alternating lane closures between Golf Course Road and Muskoka Road 3 North for water main and sewer work. On Canal Road, expect occasional single-lane closures with flaggers and short delays of around 10 minutes. Young Street North continues with alternating lane closures due to road reconstruction. Construction continues on the Locksbridge Rehab Project. Single lane traffic is in place and there is no access to Muskoka Road 2 from Lockview Road. The project is expected to continue through the summer. Daily engineering investigation is happening on Highway 11 northbound between Highway 60 here in Huntsville and Highway 592 Sunset Passage Drive in the Katrine area. There is one alternating lane. If you have a road or a weather tip, reach out with a call or a text at 705-789-4464.
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1: That was Counting Crows, Mr. Jones, and before that, Huey Lewis and the News. Do you believe in love? Tyler, rocking out with you on this Monday afternoon. Coming up this hour, I want to know, what sport do you think your dog or pet would be best at? We'll also tell you if you're a hockey fan or even a fan of dogs, how there's something you want to tune into tonight on Sportsnet or even tomorrow morning on the NHL's YouTube. That'll be rocking out to some Bare Naked Ladies and Devin Cole right now, Platinum Blonde on the Moose.

0: with you on Moose FM 105.5 on a gorgeous Monday afternoon. And for you hockey fans, no worries. While the NHL season is winding down, there is still a competition that can keep your hockey brain entertained. And that is one you're going to love if you're also a fan of dogs. That is the Stanley Pump. And that is airing tonight on Sportsnet at 8. But don't worry if you don't got traditional TV, because you can catch it tomorrow morning on the NHL's YouTube channel. It's going to pit a whole bunch of rescue dogs against each other in a 90-minute game of hockey to see who can take home the Stanley Pup. And this is the third year that they've done it. It's very adorable. Definitely, it is very cute to see pictures from previous years. So what are the sports you think your pet would be the best at? And even how good do you think they would do at the Stanley Pup? Because I don't think either of my mom's dogs would do good. Maybe that they are a little old to do the Stanley Pup. They are both, you know, two-year-old Burmese. So maybe if they did a competition with full-grown dogs, it might be easier. But I think they might be a too large to compete in the Stanley Pup this year. Let me know how good your pets would fare in the Stanley Pup, or even what sports you think your pet would be best at. 705-789-4464. Weather update coming up after the break, and then the Northern Pikes.
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0: It's going to be a nice sunny Monday, warming up to a high of 26 today. And then they'll be clear tonight as it gets down to a low of 12. On Tuesday, a mix of sun and cloud, getting cloudier throughout the day, high of 28, with a chance of scattered showers and possible thunderstorms. We could see up to 15 millimeters of rain tomorrow. And on Wednesday, it will be cloudy at a high of 23 with a chance of rain. Right now, it's nice and sunny at 23, feeling closer to 25 with the humidity. And over on the roads, we are in the midst of road construction season, so watch for crews while you're out driving. On Highway 11 in Gravenhurst, there are alternating lane closures.

In place northbound between the Severn River Bridge and Manson Lane, and southbound along Highway 118 near the interchange due to engineering investigations. Lindgren Road has daytime single lane closures between Hemmings Road and Aston Road. Both lanes will reopen at night. Earls Road has alternating lane closures between Golf Course Road and Muskoka Road 3 North for water main and sewer work. Over on Canal Road, you can expect occasional single lane closures with flaggers and short delays of around 10 minutes. Yonge Street North continues to have alternating lane closures due to road reconstruction. Construction continues on the Longs Bridge rehab project, leading to single lane traffic being in place, and there is no access to Muskoka Road 2 from Lockview Road. The project is expected to continue through the summer. There is daily engineering investigation work happening on Highway 11 northbound between Highway 60 here in Huntsville and Highway 592 at the Sunset Passage Drive area in Katrine. There is one alternating lane, and work is continuing on King William Street from Scott Street down to the Highway 60 intersection, leading to short delays. So keep that in mind as you're traveling this afternoon. And if you have a road or a weather tip, you can reach out, call, or text at 705-789-4464. 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So you can have a chance to win that pair of economy class round trip tickets anywhere that Air Canada flies by going over and entering at the win section of mymuskokanow.com. Northern Pikes, Teenland on the Moose.

0: Moose FM 105.5 140 on that gorgeous Monday afternoon. Coming up in less than 10 minutes, some Bare Naked Ladies. And we've been talking this hour how the Stanley Pup is coming up tonight. And if you don't know, well, that is the Stanley Cup, but for dogs. And we're going to see a couple dozen different dogs competing to see who can take home the Stanley Pup. This is their third year doing it. And how would your dog fare in the Stanley Pup, Nick, if your dog was on the lineup tonight in the Stanley Pup? How are they doing? Are they taking home the cup themselves?
1: I don't have a dog now, but growing up, I had a golden retriever, and he would have been horrible at the Stanley Pup. I don't think there's ever been a more uncoordinated dog. I've never seen a dog trip over its own feet more than this one did. So I don't think he's going to be scoring any goals in the Stanley Pup. And honestly, I'd be impressed if he was able to stand on the ice for more than 5 seconds without falling over.
0: So what sport would your dog be good at then, Nick?
1: Football or rugby or anything that involves tackling, because this dog, unless you were really prepared, would always knock you over when you came in the door.
0: Okay, well, he could still maybe do good at the Stanley Pup. Then maybe he could just be, you know, the enforcer for one of the teams. Then, you know, he's still playing a role. Thank you so much for the call. Tell me, how good would your dog do in the Stanley Pup, and what sport would your pet excel the best at? 705-789-4464. Tell me with a call or a text.
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0: 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Weather update along with information about your community calendar coming up in less than 5 minutes.
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0: It's going to be a gorgeous afternoon, a warming up to a high of 26. Is it sunny throughout the rest of the day? Clear tonight, dropping down to a low of 12. On Tuesday, just a heads up, there is a chance of scattered showers and possible thunderstorms as it gets up to a high of 28, and we could see up to 15 millimeters of rain tomorrow. On Wednesday, it's going to be cloudy at a high of 23. Right now, it's sunny at 23, feeling closer to 25 with the humidity. And then over on the roads, we are experiencing some construction with it being road work season. So just make sure that you're being careful of the crews out there. Over on Highway 11 in Gravenhurst, there is alternating lane closures in place northbound between the Severn River Bridge and Manson Lane, and southbound around the Highway 118 interchange due to engineering investigations. Lindgren Road has daytime single lane closures between Hemmings Road and Aston Road. Both lanes are going to reopen at night. And Earls Road is alternating lane closures between Golf Course Road and Muskoka Road 3 North for both water main and sewer work. Over on Canal Road, you can expect occasional single lane closures along with flaggers and short delays of around 10 minutes. Yonge Street North continues to have alternating lane closures for road reconstruction. Construction continues for the Locksbridge Rehab Project. Single lane traffic is in place and there is no access to Muskoka Road 2 from the Locksbridge, and the work is expected to continue until September of 2026. And daily engineering investigations continue on Highway 11 northbound between Highway 60 in Huntsville and Highway 592, the Sunset Passage Drive in the Katrine area. There is one affected lane that is alternating. And also, work continues on King William Street from Scott Street up to the Highway 60 intersection, which could end up causing delays. If you have a road or a weather tip, you can reach out, call, or text at 705-789-4464. And we have started the Huntsville Art Crawl here in downtown Huntsville. 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And you can find a passport and map of all of the art areas to check out over at huntsvilleartcrawl.ca and add your own local events over on the community calendar at mymuskokanow.com. Kim Mitchell on the Moose.

0: Crazy Seal Tyler joining you on Moose FM 105.5. Coming up this hour, we are going to be talking about your end of school traditions, because school is letting out in less than a month around Cottage Country. And what are your end of school plans? We'll talk more about that before 3 o'clock. We'll also give you some details on Made and Played in Canada, how we're looking to get local artists on our airwaves. And we'll be rocking out to some Lithium, U2, and Prozac, all before 3 o'clock. Nirvana on the Moose.
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0: The Buggles video killed the radio star, Tyler Moose, FM 105.5. Hope you're enjoying it, your day out there so far. Enjoying that lovely weather we got. And what are you planning for the last day of school? Because we're not too far away from that last day of school, at least for the Trillium Lakeland District School Board. The final day of classes is coming up soon. June 25th, last day of classes for elementary school students. And then the last day of school for secondary students is June 24th. That is the end of their exam period. So not many weeks left until the kids are out of school. So what do you have planned to kick off the end of the school year and start off summer vacation? My parents would always do some fun stuff like, you know, maybe getting us a Dairy Queen ice cream cake to celebrate school being done. Sometimes they would do different things depending on how nice the report card looked at the end of the year. But what end of year plans do you have for your kids, or what would your parents do when the school year was nearing the close? Tell me, call or text at 705-789-4464. And I'll tell you about an awesome concert coming up at Canvas Brewing later this week after your weather update. And then we'll jam out to some Sugar Ray. 105.5
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7: It is an absolutely gorgeous Monday. Definitely get out there and get some sun. Going to be a sunny high of 26 today. Clear tonight as it drops down to a low of 12. On Tuesday, you'll want to have an umbrella close by. Going to be a mix of sun and cloud, warming up to a high of 28 with a chance of scattered showers and possible thunderstorms throughout the day. We could see up to 15 millimeters. And then on Wednesday, it will be cloudy at a high of 23 with a chance of rain. Up to 3 millimeters is expected on Wednesday. Right now, it's sunny at 24, feeling closer to 26 with the humidity. And over on the roads, we are in the midst of construction season, so watch out while you're driving. On Highway 11 in Gravenhurst, there are alternating lane closures in place northbound between the Severn River Bridge and Manson Lane. Also southbound around the Highway 118 interchange due to engineering investigation. Lindgren Road has some daytime single lane closures between Hemmings Road and Ashton Road. Both lanes are going to reopen at night. Over on Canal Road, expect occasional single lane closures along with flaggers and short delays of around 5 to 10 minutes. Yonge Street North continues with alternating lane closures for road reconstruction. And there is construction continuing on the Locks Bridge Rehab Project. Single lane traffic is in place and there is no access to Muskoka Road 2 from Lockview Road. The project is expected to continue through summer. And also there is daily engineering investigations happening on Highway 11 northbound between Highway 60 here in Huntsville and Highway 592 at the Sunset Passage Drive in Katrine. There is one alternating lane. And also work is continuing on King William Street here in Huntsville from Scott Street down to Highway 60, the intersection there, and that will lead to some delays. If you have a road or a weather tip, reach out, call, or text at 705-789-4464. You heard mentioned there that the Needful are doing their Cross Canada Tour as part of our Made and Played in Canada initiative. We're also running a contest with the Needful. That is our Emerging Artist Giveaway. Sign up and get a free ticket to their show at Huntsville this Wednesday and also earn the chance at getting some Needful swag and a custom Walkman cassette player. Go enter the contest at MyMuskokaNow.com. You just fill out your info there and then tell us which show you'd like your tickets to. And then not only are you going

You get free entry to the show this Wednesday. You also have a chance to winning a needful prize pack. And the first 50 people inside Canvas Brewing this Wednesday will earn a free barbecue slider or salad and beverage courtesy of Smokin' Hot Barbecue. So go sign up and get your free ticket and contest entry at mymuskokanow.com. 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
1: I don't wanna go bare without you. It's a simple plan. 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

0: Van Halen dance the night away. Tyler Moose FM 105.5. Before that, Prozac sucks to be you. And before that, Simple Plan, I don't want to go to bed. So we've got less than a month left in the school year. What are your end of school traditions? Maybe the stuff you're going to do with your kids when the school year is over, or even stuff your parents did before you got done school. Tell me, Trevor, what are your end of school traditions?
1: I don't have kids of my own, but my dad would do something every last day of school that I would love to continue when I do have kids.
0: What was it?
1: He would always make sure he booked off the last day of school from work so he could pick us up, which always felt extra special because 9 times out of 10, the bus would always take us home because we lived pretty far away from the school. So it was always nice not to have to ride the bus home. He would start by taking my brother and I to the batting cages because we both love baseball. And then before taking us home, we would go through the Dairy Queen drive-thru. And he would always have to tell us that we would have to finish our ice cream before we got home because he didn't want Mom knowing we might have just spoiled our supper.
0: I'm sure you'd also have to make sure you didn't get any ice cream stains in the car or else Mom would have found out for sure. Thank you so much for the call, Trevor. Tell me what your end of school traditions are at 705-789-4464 with a call or a text. Some Joey coming up after the break.
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0: It's a gorgeous Monday afternoon. Going to warm up to a high of 25 today, feeling closer to 26 with the humidity. And then it will be clear tonight as it gets down to a low of 12. On Tuesday, keep an umbrella close by. Going to be a mix of sun and cloud, high of 28 with a chance of scattered showers. We could see up to 15 millimeters. And on Wednesday, cloudy, high of 23 with a chance of rain up to 3 millimeters is expected. Right now, it's sunny at 24, feeling closer to at 26 with the humidity. And then over on the roads, a handful of projects happening over on the roadways. So just make sure to watch for crews while you're driving. On Highway 11 in Graveners, there are alternating lane closures in place northbound between the Severn River Bridge and Manson Lane, and southbound along the Highway 118 interchange, and this is due to engineering investigations. Lindgren Road has some daytime single lane closures between Hemmings Road and Aspen Road. Both lanes are going to reopen at night. Earls Road has alternating lane closures between Golf Course Road and Muskoka Road 3 North for water main and sewer work. Over on Canal Road, you can expect occasional single lane closures and flaggers with short delays of around 10 minutes. Young Street North continues to have alternating lane closures for road reconstruction. Construction continues on the Locksbridge Rehab Project, and single lane traffic is in place. There will be no access to Muskoka Road 2 from Lockview Road. The project is expected to take place throughout the entire summer, and daily engineering investigations are happening on Highway 11 northbound between Highway 60 here in Huntsville and Highway 592 on Sunset Passage Drive in Katrine. There is one alternating lane, and work continues on King William Street here in Huntsville from Scott Street down to Highway 60 in the intersection, and roads are open going both ways, and do expect some delays. Have a road or a weather tip, reach out 705-789-4464. And if you're a local artist or know an awesome band that would sound great on our airwaves, go submit the music over at madeandplayedincanada.ca. 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
1: That was 5440. I Go Blind. Before that, Benson Boone, Beautiful Things. We've got Toy Story 5 coming out later this month. Now, not every toy you play with is actually really a toy that is meant to be played with. So growing up, what were the toys that you played with that really were not toys to begin with? 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

0: Dua Lipa, Houdini, Tyler Moose FM 105.5, 321 on a lovely Monday afternoon. Now, we've got Toy Story 5 coming up in theaters later this month, and the whole movie is going to be featuring, you know, regular toys going up against kind of the new generation of toys, your tablets, your leapfrog stuff. And that got me talking around the office today about, obviously, you know, that's what the new Toy Story is about. But it got us thinking about, you know, the toys we played with as kids growing up that, you know, really were not toys at all. Like, my son, is one of his favorite things to play with, aside from my car keys, is definitely the TV remote. And that is not a toy to play with by any means. So what were the toys that your kids play with, or even you played with growing up, that are really not meant to be played with at all? The ones that you're constantly telling them to put down and just go play with literally anything else. Join the conversation, call or text at 705-789-4464. Some Everlast followed by Saga coming up after the break. And before that, your weather update.
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1: Moose weather for Huntsville.
0: It's going to be a gorgeous sunny day, getting up to a high of 26, feeling closer to 27 with the humidity. And then it will stay clear tonight as it drops down to a low of 12. On Tuesday, a mix of sun and cloud, getting cloudier throughout the day, high of 28 with a chance of scattered showers. Up to 15 millimeters is expected. And on a Wednesday, we could see another cloudy day with a high of 23 and more chances of showers. Up to 3 millimeters is expected. Right now, it's sunny at 25, feeling closer to 27 with the humidity. And we'll be talking more about what are the toys that you definitely should not have been calling toys when you were growing up. Answer here from, this one comes from Roger over on the Texan line. He says, everything in my dad's toolbox. I'd love to play handyman when I was a young kid. And my dad always had to tell me to stop playing with his tools because I would never put them back in the right spots. Everlast on the Moose.
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0: Vanessa Carlton, 1,000 Miles on Moose FM 105.5. Before that, Saga on the Loose. And I'm chatting with you throughout the afternoon. And we've got Toy Story 5 hitting theaters later this month. So that got me wondering, what was the toy that you always got told to not play with growing up? Because it really just isn't a toy. Or if you don't got kids of your own, what are the toys you're always having to tell your grandkids or your nieces and nephews that they do not need to be playing with? Tammy, what toy do you or did you play with growing up that really just is not a toy? Or when you always got to tell your grandkids or nieces and nephews that they do not need to be playing with?
1: Whenever my nieces are over, they love playing with my makeup. I've had to tell them so many times, can you stop going into my room and playing with my makeup? It is not a toy. And I would be more upset at this if my sister and I didn't do this exact same thing with my mom's makeup when we were younger. So I should probably just start buying some cheaper makeup, maybe some stuff from the dollar store, and then they can use that when they come over so they're not wasting my expensive stuff.
0: Okay, I think that'd be a way to go about it. Maybe even then you could sit down and kind of teach them makeup so that way it's a bit of a learning experience for them. What was the toy you played with growing up that really you should not have been playing with? You can join the conversation, call or text 705-789-4464. Some Kim Wilde coming up after the break.
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0: The Tragically Hip, Grace Tumos, FM 105.5. Hope you're enjoying this gorgeous Monday morning. And we were talking last hour about your end-of-school traditions. We'll talk more about that after your weather update, which is coming up after the break. Let's take a look in your community calendar.
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1: Moose weather for Huntsville.
0: It's going to be a gorgeous afternoon at a sunny high of 26 today, and then clear tonight, dropping down to a low of 12. On Tuesday, it's going to be a mix of sun and cloud at a high of 28, getting cloudier throughout the day, and there is a chance of scattered showers. Up to 15 millimeters is expected, and there's a risk of thunderstorms. On Wednesday, cloudy, high of 23 with a chance of rain. Right now, it's sunny at 25. If you have a road or a weather tip, you can reach out, call, or text 705-789-4464. A handful of road projects happening around Cottage Country, so just be careful out there on the roads and give yourself some extra time to get to where you need to go. Also, a heads up, we're running a contest right now, our Fly Farther sweepstakes, where you can win a pair of economy class round trip tickets anywhere that Air Canada flies in Canada to help celebrate the launch of the Air Canada landline at Muskoka Airport. 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
1: Good afternoon, I'm Hillary Hilton. Five transitional care beds at the Granite Ridge Retirement Residence in Gravenhurst will transition to an alternate health facility designation. According to Muskoka Algonquin Healthcare, the beds will operate as an extension of the hospital system and will be considered a hospital site. Officials say the five designated beds will support patients classified as alternate level of care who no longer require acute hospital services but are unable to return to their previous living arrangements. These patients are often awaiting placement in rehabilitation programs, long-term care, or other funded settings. Hospital staff say with anticipated stays of fewer than 90 days, the designated beds will play a vital role in freeing up acute care capacity within the hospital. Friends of the Muskoka Watershed has launched a community-led project to monitor chloride levels in local waterways with support from the Township of Lake of Bays. Through its Environmental Projects Grant Program, the Township has provided funding to monitor chloride levels in the Ox Tongue and Boyne Rivers, which flow into Lake of Bays. Climate Action Strategist for the Township, David Zilke, says volunteers are being trained to use chloride test kits to collect data that will help guide education and stewardship efforts. He says chloride, a key component of road salt, can be harmful to aquatic life in Muskoka's lakes, and this project is expected to help improve understanding of how chloride moves through the environment. The town of Bracebridge has opened its 2027 community grants programs to support local festivals, tourism-driven events, and community development initiatives. Officials say these grants aim to foster vibrant community experiences, encourage local engagement, and stimulate the town's tourism economy. This year, the town gave over $35,000 to 17 organizations. Applicants can apply through two streams, the Event Tourism Grant, which supports festivals, events, and sporting events that demonstrate a positive impact on Bracebridge, or the Community Grant Program, which supports not-for-profit organizations and community groups. For more information, visit our website. More than 5 kilograms of suspected cocaine has been taken off the street. The Ontario Provincial Police says search warrants were executed in the township of Severn on Saturday following a lengthy investigation. Along with the suspected cocaine, police seized 30 oxycodone tablets, a Volkswagen Tiguan, 4 cell phones, 2 laptops, and $110,000 in cash. Police say 2 individuals were arrested, including a 22-year-old from Severn. They are facing numerous drug-related charges. Both are slated to appear in court in Orillia at a later date.
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5: Starting with some Major League Baseball action, fresh off a series win, the Toronto Blue Jays host the Philadelphia Phillies tonight after 7. Pat Corbin takes the mound for Toronto, who currently sit third in the AL East. And in the NBA, Game 3 of the Finals tips off between the New York Knicks and San Antonio Spurs at 8:30 in Madison Square Garden. 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
5: It's going to be clear as it drops down to a low of 12 on Tuesday. Keep an umbrella close by. It will get increasingly cloudy throughout the day, warming up to a high of 28. With a chance of scattered showers and possible thunderstorms, we could see up to 10 millimeters tomorrow. And on a Wednesday, cloudy high of 23 with a chance of rain up to 5 millimeters is expected. Right now, it's sunny at 25, and we are in the midst of road construction season in Cottage Country, so watch out for any crews while you're driving. On Highway 11 in Gravenhurst, there are alternating lane closures in place northbound between the Severn River Bridge and Manson Lane, and southbound around the Highway 118 interchange, and that is due to engineering investigations. Lindgren Road has some daytime single-lane closures between Hemmings Road and Aston Road. Both lanes are going to reopen at night. Earls Road is alternating lane closures between Golf Course Road and Muskoka Road 3 North, and that is for water main and sewer work. Over on Canal Road, you can expect occasional single-lane closures with flaggers and short delays of between 5 to 10 minutes. Yonge Street North continues to have alternating lane closures for road reconstruction, and construction work continues on the Locks Bridge Rehab Project. Single-lane traffic is in place, and there is no access to Muskoka Road 2 from Lockview Road. The project is expected to continue through the summer. Also, daily engineering investigations are happening on Highway 11 northbound between Highway 60 here in Huntsville and Highway 592 on the Sunset Passage Drive in the Katrine area. One alternating lane is set up, and also work continues on King William Street, which will affect some delays. That work is happening on King William Street from Scott Street down to the Highway 60 intersection. Have a road or a weather tip, you can reach out 705-789-4464.
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That was Glass Tiger, Don't Forget Me When I'm Gone, Moose FM 105.5. Tyler with you throughout the afternoon. And coming up this hour, are you suffering from World Cup fever? Or are you getting excited with the World Cup starting later this week? And if you're not a big soccer fan, what are you doing to try to get into the exciting mood with everyone else getting excited with the World Cup starting later this week? We'll also be talking about ways you can win here on Moose FM. We got lots of contests going on right now. And we'll be listening to some Sass Jordan and Jamie Fine, along with some Econoline Crush before your 5 p.m. news. Right now, it's The Offspring. Make It All Right on The Moose.

0: Sass Jordan, make you a believer. Tyler joining you this gorgeous Monday afternoon. Moose FM 105.5. Have you contracted World Cup fever yet? We've got the World Cup coming up this Friday. And for the very first time in World Cup history, Canada will be playing some home games right here in Canada, with that first game happening against Bosnia-Herzegovina this Friday. And there's going to be a handful of games played in Toronto, not all of them featuring Canada. So have you caught World Cup fever yet? Are you excited for a big soccer tournament starting later this week? Or are you trying to get excited because a bunch of your friends are soccer fans and you're not? Join the conversation. How much are you, or how excited are you for the World Cup coming up this week? 705-789-4464. Modern English coming up after your weather update, which is after the break.
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1: Moose weather for Huntsville.
0: It's going to be a clear evening, dropping down to a low of 12. And then on Tuesday, you're going to want to have an umbrella close by. Going to be getting increasingly cloudy as it warms up to a high of 28 tomorrow, with a chance of scattered showers and possible thunderstorms. Up to 10 millimeters of rain is expected tomorrow. And then on Wednesday, it's going to be cloudy at a high of 23, with a chance of rain. Up to 5 millimeters is expected. Right now, it's sunny at 25. And just a heads up, there are a number of road work projects happening around Cottage Country right now. Like on Highway 11 in Graveners, there are alternating lane closures in place northbound between the Severn River Bridge and Manson Lane, and southbound around the Highway 118 interchange, and this is due to engineering investigations. Lindgren Road has some daytime single lane closures between Hemmings Road and Aston Road. Both lanes are going to reopen at night. Earls Road is alternating lane closures between Golf Course Road and Muskoka Road 3 North, and that is for water main and sewer work. Over on Canal Road, you can expect occasional single lane closures with flaggers and short delays of around 10 minutes. Yonge Street North continues with alternating lane closures and road reconstruction. Construction continues on the Locksbridge Rehab Project. The single-lane traffic will be in place, and there is no access to Muskoka Road 2 from Lockview Road. The project is expected to continue through summer. Also, there is daily engineering investigations happening on Highway 11 northbound between Highway 60 and Highway 592. That is Sunset Passage Drive in the Katrine area. There is one alternating lane. Also, work is continuing on King William Street from Scott Street down to the Highway 60 intersection, which will cause some delays. Make sure you watch out for road crews on your drive tonight. And if you have a road or a weather tip, you can reach out with a call or a text at 705-789-4464. Modern English, I melt with you on the Moose. And just a heads up, there's always lots of ways to win over on Moose FM. And one of those ways is our Have a Club Tales Moment with Us contest. We've got another winner being announced this Friday. So go over and enter on the win section of MyMuskokaNow.com. And you can win a great Club Tales prize pack, including a Club Tales branded cooler, a $100 LCBO gift card, and a Club Tales pickleball set.
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0: Strange and Vans, Love Becomes Electric. Tyler joining you on a Monday afternoon, and it is gorgeous looking outside. Definitely hitting up the beach later. Moose FM 105.5. And I was wondering, have you caught World Cup fever? Because the first World Cup game in Canada takes place this Friday. And that's not the only World Cup game going to be happening here in Canada. This is going to be happening a handful of times throughout the massive soccer tournament. So do you have World Cup fever, Eddie, or are you trying to get excited for the World Cup? Where do you stand on this?
1: I'm not a big soccer fan at all, but I'm trying to get into the World Cup spirit because my girlfriend and her whole family are really into soccer. We actually got tickets to go to one of the World Cup games in Canada, so I'm excited to get to see the game live instead of just watching it on TV. I think I'm going to get into it more that way. Hopefully, by the time the World Cup's over, I have a full knowledge of the game of soccer, because right now, I got a lot of catching up to do.
0: I would say if you're nervous, just cheer when she cheers, and you'll be fine. Are you excited for the World Cup? Have you contacted World Cup fever? Tell me, call or text 705-789-4464. Some Econoline Crush, followed by the Headstones after the break.
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0: inching slowly higher and higher when suddenly the door flew open. It was Maddie. Triumphantly, she punched the air and yelled,
1: "Woo! Sex on the beach!"
0: 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A Club Tales moment with sex on the beach or Bahama Mama? 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

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Push the pawn right through the pass. And this one's for the silence and the questions that it brings, and the smell of time and the reverence.

0: 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There's always great ways to win here on Moose FM, like our nearly impossible question of the day, where you're going to walk away with a $50 Arts and Sins gift card. All you got to do is listen to when Brock does the nearly impossible question of the day around 8 a.m. every morning. And if you get the question right, you enter into the qualifier draw, and then you might just be the lucky winner come Friday. They got lots of stuff for mom and daddy and even yourself down there at Arts and Sins. Definitely the best smelling gift shop in Muskoka and one of the best. We've got more information on contests here on Moose FM coming up after your weather update, which is just after the break.
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1: Moose weather for Huntsville.
0: It's going to be clear as it drops down to a low of 12. On Tuesday, it will get increasingly cloudy throughout the day at a high of 28. And there is a chance of scattered showers and possible thunderstorms. Up to 10 millimeters is expected. And then on Wednesday, cloudy, high of 23 with a chance of rain. Up to 5 millimeters is what we could end up seeing on Wednesday. And right now, it's sunny at 25. Just a heads up, lots of road work happening around Cottage Country. So make sure you're watching for road crews while you're driving. And also, there's always some fun ways to win here on Moose FM. One of those ways is our Emerging Artist Getaway we're doing with local band The Needful. They're going to be performing at Canvas Brewing this Wednesday and over at the Bracebridge Hall on Friday. And we've got a contest going on with them where you can win a Needful Walkman. 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
1: Good afternoon. I'm Hillary Hilton. Five transitional care beds at the Granite Ridge Retirement Residence in Gravenhurst will transition to an alternate health facility designation. According to Muskoka Algonquin Healthcare, the beds will operate as an extension of the hospital system and will be considered a hospital site. Officials say the five designated beds will support patients classified as alternate level of care who no longer require acute hospital services but are unable to return to their previous living arrangements. These patients are often awaiting placement in rehabilitation programs, long-term care, or other funded settings. Hospital staff say with anticipated stays of fewer than 90 days, the designated beds will play a vital role in freeing up acute care capacity within the hospital. Friends of the Muskoka Watershed has launched a community-led project to monitor chloride levels in local waterways with support from the Township of Lake of Bays. Through its Environmental Projects Grant Program, the Township has provided funding to monitor chloride levels in the Oxtongue and Boyne Rivers, which flow into Lake of Bays. Climate Action Strategist for the Township, David Zilke, says volunteers are being trained to use chloride test kits to collect data that will help guide education and stewardship efforts. He says chloride, a key component of road salt, can be harmful to aquatic life in Muskoka's lakes, and this project is expected to help improve understanding of how chloride moves through the environment. The town of Bracebridge has opened its 2027 community grants programs to support local festivals, tourism-driven events, and community development initiatives. Officials say these grants aim to foster vibrant community experiences, encourage local engagement, and stimulate the town's tourism economy. This year, the town gave over $35,000 to 17 organizations. Applicants can apply through two streams, the Event Tourism Grant, which supports festivals, events, and sporting events that demonstrate a positive impact on Bracebridge, or the Community Grant Program, which supports not-for-profit organizations and community groups. For more information, visit our website. More than 5 kilograms of suspected cocaine has been taken off the street. The Ontario Provincial Police says search warrants were executed in the township of Severn on Saturday following a lengthy investigation. Along with the suspected cocaine, police seized 30 oxycodone tablets, a Volkswagen Tiguan, 4 cell phones, 2 laptops, and $110,000 in cash. Police say 2 individuals were arrested, including a 22-year-old from Severn. They are facing numerous drug-related charges. Both are slated to appear in court in Orillia at a later date.
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3: Starting with some Major League Baseball action, fresh off a series win, the Toronto Blue Jays host the Philadelphia Phillies tonight after 7. Pat Corbin takes the mound for Toronto, who currently sit 3rd in the AL East. And in the NBA, Game 3 of the Finals tips off between the New York Knicks and San Antonio Spurs at 8:30 in Madison Square Garden. The Knicks lead the best-of-7 series 2-0.
0: Moose weather for Huntsville.
3: Clear, dropping down to a low of 12. On Tuesday, it will be a mix of sun and cloud, getting cloudier throughout the day at a high of 28, and there's a chance of scattered showers and possible thunderstorms. Up to 10 millimeters is expected. On Wednesday, cloudy, high of 23, with a chance of rain. We could see up to 5 millimeters.
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0: Boost weather for Huntsville.
13: Clear, dropping down to a low of 12 on Tuesday. It will be a mix of sun and cloud, getting cloudier throughout the day at a high of 28. And there's a chance of scattered showers and possible thunderstorms. Up to 10 millimeters is expected. On Wednesday, cloudy, high of 23 with a chance of rain. We could see up to 5 millimeters.
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9: Clear, dropping down to a low of 12 on Tuesday. It will be a mix of sun and cloud, getting cloudier throughout the day at a high of 28. And there's a chance of scattered showers and possible thunderstorms. Up to 10 millimeters is expected. On Wednesday, cloudy, high of 23 with a chance of rain. We could see up to 5 millimeters.
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0: Moose weather for Huntsville.
13: Clear, dropping down to a low of 12. On Tuesday, it will be a mix of sun and cloud, getting cloudier throughout the day at a high of 28. And there's a chance of scattered showers and possible thunderstorms. Up to 10 millimeters is expected. On Wednesday, cloudy, high of 23. With a chance of rain, we could see up to 5 millimeters.
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5: Loose weather for Huntsville.
6: Clear, dropping down to a low of 12 on Tuesday. It will be a mix of sun and cloud, getting cloudier throughout the day at a high of 28. And there's a chance of scattered showers and possible thunderstorms. Up to 10 millimeters is expected. On Wednesday, cloudy, high of 23 with a chance of rain. We could see up to 5 millimeters.

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10: Clear, dropping down to a low of 12. On Tuesday, it will be a mix of sun and cloud, getting cloudier throughout the day at a high of 28. And there's a chance of scattered showers and possible thunderstorms. Up to 10 millimeters is expected. On Wednesday, cloudy, high of 23. With a chance of rain, we could see up to 5 millimeters.
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10: Clear, dropping down to a low of 12 on Tuesday. It will be a mix of sun and cloud, getting cloudier throughout the day at a high of 28. And there's a chance of scattered showers and possible thunderstorms. Up to 10 millimeters is expected. On Wednesday, cloudy, high of 23 with a chance of rain. We could see up to 5 millimeters.
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